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1: Amb aquesta cançó pop de Kate Ryan arribem quasi a les 3 de la tarda. Salutacions de Nayara Fernández. Ja heu sortit de la feina? Teniu algun pla per aquest cap de setmana? Seguim amb una de les artistes pop del moment. És Olivia Rodrigo, que el 2023 ens portava l'àlbum Gods amb cançons com aquesta, Vampire.
2: Hate to give the satisfaction asking how you're doing now. How's the castle built of people you pretend to care about? Just what you wanted. Look at you, cool guy, you got it. I see the parties and diamonds sometimes when I close my eyes. 6 months of torture you sold to some forbidden paradise. 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